One girl dancing in the spotlight. Oh, you make me think of. Oh, oh, all the time gone. I've once stood aside.

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truth, so let's talk about it. 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

0: Und nun, das Dossier.
1: On my telephone today, a guy, he is 8 hours away from me. It's Mick Evans in Australia. Hello, Mick.
2: Hello, Marcel. How are you?
1: I'm here in Germany. It's well. The summer is over here, a little bit over 20 degrees. You have winter in Australia.
2: Well, where I am is up in the tropics, so our winter at the moment is 24 degrees.
1: It's the same like in Germany. You built a house in the rainforest in the north of Australia, is that right?
2: Yes, that's what we're doing right now. House and studio.
1: A new studio. We speak about your life later, but at first you have a new release, a track together with Tina Charles. It's 50 years old in original. I Love to Love. You have create a remix. Please tell us about that.
2: Well, it came about from a record company in Europe, which is associated with Tina, and they're called Personas Music. And it's 50 years since the original was released and went number one in 1975. And the guy that owns Personas Music, he decided he was going to do a 50-year anniversary and put it out to the world with as many mixes he could get from the DJs. And I was one of those guys, because I knew and know Tina from my English days back at Stringfellows. And there was all different sorts of versions of it that come out. And you're playing mine, and it's just turned out to be one of those tracks, as Tina has a great voice, and the original was a lot slower, but with today's technology, we were able to move it up a bit, and Rebecca put her two bobs worth in and rearranged the vocals as a vocalist would do, and we made Tina's voice a bit musical, as we rearranged the track a little bit different to what it was, but put a bit of a sort of a disco-y vibe with a modern beat behind it, and it just seemed to work. I enjoyed making it. It was actually in the Blue Mountains where we recorded it, which was near Sydney in Australia.
1: Yeah, it's fantastic. I like it very much. You worked with Tina in the 80s in England, in your England time. There's also a photo from that time.
2: Yes, that photo was taken in 1989 at Stringfellows, London, which was just around the corner from the Hippodrome, where I used to work as well. And the guy that owns the record label was working at the Hippodrome as well, plus he used to work for DMC. It was a good time in England for the 80s and early 90s. It was very exciting. It was very energy. Lots of new styles were coming out, lots of groundbreaking music. It was just a fun time.
1: Yes, one of the new

0: Lot of Beat in That, Tina Charles im Mick Evans Remix I Love to Love. About Your Life, you was a DJ in the 80s in Australia. To start 1981, please tell us about these times.
1: It started off for me in the late 70s. I was in the bands back in Australia, and then disco hit, and I heard this new style of music, which took me straight away, and then I decided I'd become a DJ, which we didn't know what that really meant back then. And then from there, it just got stronger and stronger. I was picked up from Australia by a guy from Austria, who then took me to Austria, and I worked one of the biggest clubs in Europe there. He opened up called Life, which was in Salzburg. It was very exciting for me that was about the mid-80s, very exciting. And then from there, I went into Germany, and I was with a record company called DSB from Germany, and a company called Zoox, ZYX.
0: Yes.
1: I started to remix different bands, obviously, because of my musical background. I did the UK remix for MC Sarah and the Real McCoys, a song called It's On You, Beautiful Ballet, quite a number of them. I just can't think of them all. And the Safety Dance, of course. And then I ended up in London with Stringfellows, and I worked the Hippodrome there for a number of months, and then I went around to St. Martin's Lane where Peter had his Stringfellows, and I worked there for 13 months, six nights a week.
0: I make a little bit translation, Mick, for our listeners. Stringfellows, there you meet Tina Charles, of course. We speak about that. Stringfellows in London, da hat er ja Tina Charles getroffen. Ich übersetze mal ein bisschen. 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Riesenhit auch in Deutschland gewesen, aber auch ein kleinerer Hit in England. 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Machen wir weiter. Februar 1991, dann Disciples of the Beat in Frankreich. Und er hat auch einen Remix erstellt für den Klassiker Safety Dance von Man Without Hats.
1: It's been very exciting and it's still very exciting. A lot more to come. Music and the scene has changed considerably since the digital period come in. But we still seem to be doing a lot of analog recordings, a lot of analog playing vinyl, DJing. People are still wanting that. So between the live work that Rebecca and I do with our original music and the DJ stuff, where when we do a DJ show, Rebecca sings a lot of different melodies over instrumentals of Madonna and different things like that, which the crowd seem to enjoy. So we're always looking for that song that captures your emotions and grabs you, and one of those songs you played, which we did the cover of Toto, Hold the Line, if you remember.
0: Yes.
1: That was one of the songs that I first heard in 78, and it took me straight away, and I said, one of those years I'm going to do a cover version of that, but I have to find the right vocalist, and it had to be a female because of the male voice, and Rebecca done a great job of that track, and I enjoyed that. So we're always looking for that track that jumps out at you from our own music that we write and record, and the some of the old stuff that we all liked and was big on radio throughout the world. But it either hits you as an emotional thing or it doesn't. So it doesn't matter how much music you put behind it, if the melody and the vocals are not there, it doesn't really grab you that much.
0: In Australia, you had your own studio, Melpro Studio. You built it now, and you has always a number one hit in Australia, These Kids for Joel Turner.
1: Yes, that was Joel Turner and the Modern Day Poets. That was a big hit, and he went on to Germany He was a beatboxer.
0: Oh.
1: Yeah, he was a beatboxer. He went on to Germany after that. And I think he had probably two or three hits in Australia after that. And that was the biggest hit I think he had was These Kids. But all that was his voice. We made out of all the rhythm we made out of his voice.
0: You made later also film music, and we speak first time together in 2016 or 17. There was a hit, Heat Wave, written by Peter Anthony. It's an old radio DJ from Radio Luxembourg. I play his show here on my station. And you worked this song together with your Rebecca and Les Hall. What can you say about Heat Wave?
1: Heat Wave was a song that Peter had some lyrics for. He presented them to us. Rebecca reworked them and added some very various in because she's the vocalist, as Peter wrote it basically for Man. So we did that. Les Hall come from a big band in Australia called the Ted Mulready Gang, TMG. They had a big hit called Jump in My Car, which got covered by the guy from America that was on the beach thing. I'm just trying to think of his name. It was number one in Germany. Les also come from the early days of AC/DC out in this country. So the guitar work was all done by Les, the musicality of it. And then we just sort of found its way. And I thought to myself, in the middle of it, I'd done that rap, which I use Radio Marabou in there, as you know. And it was one of those fun songs that was like energy, you know, it's fun in the sun, a bit like the old surfy days sort of thing. And it was, and Les played brilliant guitar work, and the melodies and everything was just right for it. It's a great song. It's a great song. We still listen to it, Rebecca and I. We did an album around that called Heat Wave, which I think Peter ended up playing a couple of tracks the last couple of months off it, I think it was. He contacted us. But it was good times, and then after the Heat Wave album, that's when we moved to South Africa and built the studio over there. And we're working in the film industry over there for a while, and another band called Life that we had, which was with a South African guy. And then we went on to Denmark where the videos were made and come back to South Africa. Then COVID hit us. And we were stuck there for 7 or 8 months, locked down. And we, Rebecca and I wrote 17 dance tracks, commercially dance tracks. And we were releasing one a week while we were in lockdown. And then she got into making videos, which was really, really good. And then we were just producing and pumping those tracks out one a week out through our company in Australia that releases our stuff. A lot of the stuff that you haven't heard, but you did pick up on one of those, which was called Shutdown 2020.
0: Yeah.
1: And that was the first song we wrote about, you know, planes, doors shutting down and the whole sort of shutdown and where was it all going and all that. So it was an emotional time for us to be in South Africa as our families were back in Australia, and especially Rebecca's families. And we didn't know if the world was going to come out of it or what, so we decided to build a studio over there. We ended up staying there for 9 years, 10 years in South Africa. And we come back to Australia 2 years ago, nearly now, year and a half. So we're deciding to build again out here in the rainforest, and then we'll be back into it. We've got a lot of great stuff.
0: We wait for more. We'll play Heat Wave now here on the radio. Ich mache noch eine kurze Übersetzung. 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Also, viel Spaß damit. Jetzt Heatwave.

Keep it moving. August sun, lavender, coffee cups, and Parisian cigarettes will help me with these bruises. And oh, oh, oh, the ghost won't mind.